0: the Cleveland Quartet and pianist John O'Connor and bassist James Vandermark, playing a piano quintet by Schubert called Trout.
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0: Pathways, written and performed by Connor Chi. He has an entire album that combines his Native American heritage and his classical training. And there are some really beautiful music videos that go along with performances from tracks on that album. If you find his YouTube page, you can watch the video for the piece we just heard and others.
1: 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The Jackson Symphony plays Debussy's Prelude to the Afternoon of a Faun, and the Lansing Symphony performs Dvorak's Eighth Symphony. 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

0: A symphony by Luigi Boccherini. Johannes Goritzky conducted the German Chamber Academy on Music Through the Night. 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

0: Ein Tanzspiel by Franz Schreicher. The Orchestra de la Suisse Romande was conducted by Kazuki Yamada on Music Through the Night.
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2: 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Thank you for listening. More classical music next.

0: Maurice Ravel wrote that kind of right in the middle of a transition, going from an up-and-coming composer to a well-known celebrity. Morning Song of the Jester by Ravel. Herbert von Karajan conducted the Paris Orchestra. Music from another celebrity, Franz Josef Haydn, is coming up in about 5 minutes.
1: Good morning, I'm Jody Knoll. My daughter Adria is one. She's one of around 12% of people who are left-handed. And today we celebrate them on International Left-Handers Day. I'll have some Southpaw references and a performance by lefty violinist Nicola Benedetti in the 9 o'clock hour today, and begin with a nod to my favorite lefty, Adria, on 90.5 Classical.
2: Checking in with your Capital Region weather forecast. Widespread fog mainly before 8 this morning, otherwise increasing clouds today with a high near 83 degrees. Tonight, mostly cloudy with overnight lows around 64. And tomorrow, mostly cloudy with a high near 83.

0: Symphony No. 7 by Franz Joseph Haydn. It's called Midday. We heard conductor Neville Mariner and the Academy of St. Martin in the Fields. Some Chopin piano music coming up in just a minute.
1: On the next Fresh Air, Colman Domingo spent decades in the theater tending bar between shows. Now he's up for two Emmys for a comedy and a drama series. He'll talk about Euphoria, playing Joe Jackson, and working with a team of comedians in the Four Seasons. 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
3: There is such a thing as the midday slump. 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

0: Vladimir Ashkenazy with a Barcarolle by Frédéric Chopin. I'm Jalene Kahn. Thanks a lot for being here. I hope you have a great Thursday.
1: I'm Elliot Forrest, and I hope you'll join us for the next broadcast from the Chamber Music Society of Lincoln Center. We'll hear a trio of wonderful duos featuring the Fantasy for Violin and Harp by Camille Saint-Saëns, Piano Four Hands music by Claude Debussy, and the music of the late Romantic composer Leon Burlman. 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
2: 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From Michigan State University, this is WKAR Classical in East Lansing. Thank you for listening. 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

0: I don't even play, and that sounds baffling to me. That's the highly capable Suzanne McDonald soloing through a work by Gabriel Pernet, meant to be challenging, a caprice from his Impromptu. Wonder how impromptu that actually is, musicians. Coming up, we'll hear the piece of classical music, almost certainly the one that is the most so identified with this part of the day. I'll give you a hint. It's from Edvard Grieg.
1: Good morning. I'm Jody Knoll. My daughter Adria is one. She's one of around 12% of people who are left-handed. And today we celebrate them on International Left-Handers Day. I'll have some Southpaw references and a performance by lefty violinist Nicola Benedetti in the 9 o'clock hour today, and begin with a nod to my favorite lefty, Adria, on 90.5 Classical.
2: Checking in with your Capital Region weather forecasts. Widespread fog mainly before 8 this morning, otherwise increasing clouds today with a high near 83 degrees. Tonight, mostly cloudy with overnight lows around 64. And tomorrow, mostly cloudy with a high near 83.

0: First movement from Jupiter, the 41st Symphony by Mozart. Donald Runicles conducted the Orchestra of St. Luke's.
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0: Conga del Fuego, Arturo Marquez. That was Gustavo Dudamel and the Simon Bolivar.
1: Mendelssohn was 17 when he wrote his overture to A Midsummer Night's Dream. Richard Strauss completed his first horn concerto at 18. And Shostakovich was a relative old-timer when he wrote his first symphony at 19. On the next Chicago Symphony Orchestra program, Composers' Early Successes. That's the next CSO show. I'm Lisa Simeone.
2: 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From Michigan State University, this is WKAR Classical in East Lansing. Thank you for listening. 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

0: There's a pastoral by Igor Stravinsky, the Boston Symphony Chamber Players. Really, the winds there. Coming up, a couple of poetic waltzes featuring one of my favorite. I was going to say upcoming, but she's very well established, actually, Joy Fei Yang. And a work from Lou Koster, too.
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3: Checking in with your Capital Region weather forecast. Widespread fog mainly before 8 this morning, otherwise increasing clouds today with a high near 83 degrees. Tonight, mostly cloudy with overnight lows around 64. And tomorrow, mostly cloudy with a high near 83.

0: That was from Symphonie Espagnole Rondo. Edouard Lalo composed that. It was Antonio Pappano conducting the Philharmonia Orchestra, and Maxime Vengerov was the violinist.
1: Good morning, I'm Jody Knoll. My daughter Adria is one. She's one of around 12% of people who are left-handed, and today we celebrate them on International Left-Handers Day. I'll have some Southpaw references and a performance by lefty violinist Nicola Benedetti in the 9 o'clock hour today, and begin with a nod to my favorite lefty, Adria, on 90.5 Classical.
2: There is such a thing as the midday slump. 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

Left-handed pianist Daniel Barenboim played Six Songs Without Words by Felix Mendelssohn on this International Left-Handers Day. We'll take a little break from left-handed theme music for this hour, but we'll resume at 11 with a symphony by a very famous composer who was left-handed. From Michigan State University, this is 90.5 WKAR-FM and WKAR-FM HD1 East Lansing. Good morning, I'm Jody Knoll. It's just about 3 minutes past 10 on this Thursday, the 13th of August. Today's forecast calling for mostly cloudy skies with a high of 83. Mostly cloudy tonight as well with a low of 64. A bit of sunshine on Friday with partly sunny skies and a high of 83 degrees. And for Saturday, partly sunny, a chance of rain and thunderstorms, a high of 82. Sunday, mostly cloudy, rain likely, thunderstorms also possible in the afternoon at a high around 83. 83 seems to be a pretty popular high temperature for the next several days. 73, I'm looking for another city right now. It is 70 in Jackson, 74 in Flint, and here in East Lansing, fair and 71 degrees on the Michigan State University campus. Here is the Sinfonia Concertante in B-flat for violin, cello, oboe, bassoon, and strings by Franz Joseph Haydn, Philharmonia Hungarica, directed by Antal Doráty.

Pianist Adrian Wiley played Adagio for Piano Left Hand from Hands Separately by the late American composer Eugenie Rocherolle. From Michigan State University, this is 90.5 WKAR-FM and WKAR-FM HD1 East Lansing. Mostly cloudy this afternoon, a high of 83. Mostly cloudy tonight as well, with a low of 64. A bit of sunshine.

With Mozart seeming a bit stuck in the key there, he wrote 5 sextets for winds and bass, and all 5 of them are in B-flat major. That was Kirsch listing 439B by Mozart, that sextet, played by the Consortium Classicum. From Michigan State University, this is 90.5 WKARS.

A performance there of Blumina by Gustav Mahler with the Flint Symphony Orchestra under Maestro Enrique Domecq, who still is music director. Richard Ellman on trumpet there for that performance at the Whiting Auditorium back in April of 2002. And again, that other April performance coming up this year, 25 years later, featuring Jean Sibelius' first symphony and the work called Rainbow by Thea Musgrave. More information about the season ahead you can find at thefim.org, as in the Flint Institute of Music, to see that and also other performances at the Whiting Auditorium as well, including Rocky in concert. Well, let's continue on with this music, the Ricercare by Johann Sebastian Bach, taken from a musical offering. This famous work as transcribed and performed by the members of the ensemble, Fretwork.

0: String Sextet from Capriccio by Richard Strauss. It was performed by Concertante.
1: Hey everybody, this is Matt Wetroba, reminding you that if you miss any of my Sunday evening program, the first 2 hours will repeat the following Saturday. So join me for Folk with Matt Wetroba, Sunday at 6, and then again on Saturday at 6, right here on WKAR 90.5 FM.

Mostly cloudy skies this afternoon. We'll see a high of 83. Clouds again tonight with a low of 64. Partly sunny on Friday with a high of 83. Partly sunny skies on Saturday with a chance of rain. Thunderstorms may pop up later in the afternoon, a high of 82.

0: Jacek Mucik and Daniel Kurdelevich playing horns, and Joanne Folletta conducting the Buffalo Philharmonic Orchestra. The Concerto for Two Horns by Franz Pokorny.
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0: The Second Suite by Gustav Holst, Eugene Corporan conducting the North Texas Wind Symphony. Still to come is the Piano Sonata No. 9 by Mozart. Alicia de la Rocha is the pianist. And a cavatina by Antonin Dvorak is just around the corner.
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2: 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Mostly cloudy skies this evening, a low of 64. Partly sunny tomorrow with a high of 83. For Saturday, mostly cloudy with a chance of rain, maybe a thunderstorm in the afternoon, a high of 81. And for Sunday, rain likely, maybe a thunderstorm. We'll see a high of 83.
0: Hi, I'm Scott Blankenship. Glad you're listening in this afternoon. Antonin Dvorak earned international acclaim in his lifetime, but no matter how far his music traveled, it never really left home. It stayed rooted in the plain and unpretentious world of his bohemian childhood. Cavatina from Romantic Pieces is next, with Yvonne Fischer conducting the Budapest Festival Orchestra.

0: Alicia de la Rocha playing the piano. That's the Piano Sonata No. 9, composed by Mozart. Still to come is part of the Symphony No. 1 by Johann Svensson and Astor Piazzolla's Bordel 1900.
1: Hey, I'm Cindy House. I got carried away and put together a set around the No. 1. We have the new Kaya Cater featuring Rose Cousins, an Irish tune from Solas, the new Margot Silker, and a little birthday tribute to David Crosby. Hope you can join me this week on Folk Alley.
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3: There is such a thing as the midday slump. 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

0: Finishing up the hour with a first, the Symphony No. 1 by Johann Svensson. That was the first movement. Bjarte Engeset conducting the Bournemouth Symphony Orchestra. I'm Scott Blankenship. Thanks for your company.
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0: That's Roland Froscher playing the euphonium with the Mecklenburg Staatskapelle Schwerin and Matthias Forumny with the euphonium concerto by Amokari Ponchielli. Coming up in just a moment, you'll hear another of Franz Schubert's unfinished works, and it's not the Eighth Symphony. Stay with me.
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1: Come on, get ready, let's go. Plunge into that H2O. Nothing need be spoken.
4: In mid-Michigan weather for tonight, mostly cloudy. We'll have a low around 64. Partly sunny on Friday with a high near 83, and Saturday partly sunny with a chance of rain and thunderstorms and a high near 82.

0: That's Sir Charles Mackerras conducting the Orchestra of St. Luke's, the Water Music Suite No. 2 by George Frideric Händel.
1: This is Jody Knoll. I'm grateful that WKAR Sustainers have made it possible for me to share the music I love with you for more than 30 years. 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

0: Not a bad way to end the hour, eh? That's the third movement from the Violin Concerto in D Major by Johannes Brahms. Jakob Kreutzberg conducting the Netherlands Philharmonic Orchestra Amsterdam. Julia Fischer playing violin.
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